you do what they told ya. Now you do what they told ya. Now you do what they told ya. Now you do what they told ya.

what they told you. And now you do what they told you. And now you do what they told you. And now you do what they told you.

doesn't matter. There's things that don't. So if you're waiting here for me to cry, I hate to disappoint you, boy, but I won't.